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Doing things like going outside for a breath of fresh air, talking to a favorite coworker, and eating a snack. I mean, sometimes you gotta do what you gotta do to get through a Wednesday.

are now meal prepping our coffee for coffee slushies in the morning. You freeze coffee in a Ziploc, smash it the next morning, add milk, and enjoy to make a coffee slushie. I mean, that pretty much just sounds like an iced coffee, right? I want

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2: Crash causing a delay trying to get into the tech center. This report sponsored by Staples, southbound 225 at I-25, crash in the left lane. It's going to take an extra 15 minutes from Parker Road down to that crash that's in the left lane. There's emergency road work, eastbound T-470 at Ken Carroll, left lane blocked off. A crash backing up the toll highway, southbound E-470, down past Highway 85. It's the most wonderful time of the year at Staples. They got back-to-school supplies as low as 25 cents, up to 40% off select tech and more at staples.com/back-to-school. Staples, that was easy. I'm Susan Phelan with traffic on Mix 100.
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100, if you're rolling around in a minivan, you are not alone because minivan sales jumped 21% last year. 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
3: 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C-470 backed up, emergency road work. Eastbound C-470 at Ken Carroll, left lane blocked. Crash on the toll highway, southbound E-470 past Highway 85, 10-minute delay there. Southbound 225, slow, trying to get into the tech center, crash at I-25, just cleared. And a wreck southbound 25 at 58th Avenue. The Adams County Fair, powered by United Powers, back from July 29th through August 2nd. Tickets and more information available at AdamsCountyFair.com. That's AdamsCountyFair.com. I'm Stephen Thielen with traffic on Mix 100.
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100. I'm Mina Blanco. It is time for me to get out of here. Synergy is coming in next, and our buddy Big Rob is back tomorrow during your work day. So finally back on schedule. It'll be back to normal tomorrow on Mix 100.

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Happy hippity humpity day. It's Synergy. I don't know how I feel about it now that I've sat with it for a few days, knowing that this guy Somber was climbing all over Red Rocks during his show.

100. My name is Synergy, and I'm just helping you out. If you're heading to go get a pedicure, these colors are in: micro Frenches. How about a pearly white? But you can never go wrong with a tomato red. It's classic.

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Mix 100, it's Synergy, and if you've listened to me for a while, you remember Super Granny, who was my grandmother that passed away May 2024. This song from Benson Boone reminds me of her. It's called The Time of My Life on Mix 100.

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It's Synergy, and it's one thing to see signs on the roadway, children playing or something like that. But in some areas of Japan, they have signs that warn that cats may jump out.

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Here's a corny joke. Why did the tiger lose at poker? Because he was playing with a cheetah.

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They want to know, how long do you hang on to the stuff that your ex gave you? I threw away the cards, but that Yeti tumbler, that's forever.

That's Avicii. I'm Synergy. We are Denver's best music. Mix 100. Thanks for listening. So Olivia Rodrigo singing about, oh, if they kiss me, I might drop dead. That's why it's called Drop Dead. But if they're already locking lips, just have them do CPR. I had to.

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Is this a get off my lawn moment? I'm going to rename this song Red Rocks Wrecker instead of Home Wrecker. Somber running around on our Red Rocks. Those things are sacred. Mix 100.

0: That is Ed Sheeran. I'm Synergy. We are Mix 100. Here's a fact you might not know about him. He was homeless, sleeping on subways, and performing on the streets before making it big. So never give up.
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Olivia Dean, Denver's darling. If you were at her show on Saturday night, I believe that they were filming that for something because she performed on Friday night and they didn't do a confetti thing at the end nor run credits at the end, but they did on Saturday. So be on the lookout for yourself if you were there.

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Sometimes I just like reading bizarre stuff. I don't know if this is true or not, so do some research. Do you remember Chandler on Friends, how he had that extra nipple? It was his nubbin. Supposedly Harry Styles has four nipples. He's coming up after the break.

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Nah, the worst thing I would ever hear is knowing that I didn't play the Powerball and my numbers come through. 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

That's Olivia Dean, who was in town this past weekend. And I got to tell you, even though her music leans like 60s soul vibe, it was really refreshing to see a lot of kids in the audience singing her songs word for word.

movie at the moment, The Odyssey, and it's almost 3 hours long, so experts are saying, so you don't miss too much, the best time to run to the restroom is around 27 minutes, around 1 hour, and then again 1 hour and 45 minutes.

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It's Synergy. Get ready to call in about this topic tomorrow with JKJ. Do you hang on to the stuff your ex gave you? 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My wallet says keep the KitchenAid.

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1: 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I'm leaving you with Katy Perry. 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

0: Tuesday morning with JKJ, getting things fired up. I think Katie's working on that YouTube feed. We good to go, girlfriend? How do you look? People can't hear your thumbs up.
1: Oh, yeah. No, it looks, everything looks really good, guys. Sorry.
0: That's all right.
1: Here we go.
0: Yeah, we're pretty stoked. Benson Boone concerts tonight, right?
1: Ooh,
2: that's exciting.
1: Yeah, they're going to have that tap to start photo booth out there, and I love those things. Like, create
0: a
1: memory.
0: A lot of fun.
1: Yeah.
0: Yeah, so Mix 100 is going to be set up out front. Stop by, say hey. I believe we're going to be getting people registered to win some Benson Boone vinyls.
1: Ooh.
0: So that's pretty neat. We're everywhere this summer.
1: Yeah.
0: It's all part of Mix 100's All Access Summer. Thank you very much. Brought to you by Mr. Ruta. So come see us tonight outside Ball Arena. All you have to do is look for that big Mix 100 tent. We'd love to meet you guys, get some pictures, and throw you up on our socials. Have fun tonight.

0: 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Jeremy, Katie, and Josh in the morning. 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
1: Good Thursday morning. Overnight construction causing some slowing. This report sponsored by Mothers Against Drunk Driving. Southbound 25 and the ramp to eastbound 270. Construction activity there. It's causing a bit of a delay. On 25 in great shape downtown of the tech center. C-470 with that road work eastbound between Ken Carroll and Kipling. Left lane still blocked off. It's going to be a little rough overnight. Rotomilling dusty through there. I-70 getting heavier at the exit to Pena. 225 looks good. 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
2: 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I love your show. 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

0: We are definitely back together again, live and local at a Lone Tree, Colorado. It's Jeremy, Katie, and Josh with Fat Stack surprises to give away today, including 7:30 when we play Fast Five. We got some tickets to go see of Monsters and Men. They'll be in town on the 6th out at Red Rocks, and for Katie Crush today, right around 9 o'clock. I got a 4-pack of tickets to Anderson Farms, their big sunflower event that's going on out there right now. So set those reminders in your phones, 7:30 and 9 o'clock today, to hang out with JKJ and score some fun loot, courtesy of Mix 100. I thought we had almost lost Katie there for a second right before we went on the air. She was choking. I didn't want to have to do mouth-to-mouth, but if that's what it came to,
1: I would have stuck
0: my tongue in your mouth.
1: You're so sweet. No, sometimes it's just hard to talk, breathe, and drink stuff. Yeah,
0: you were all emotional, too, when you were talking. She was talking about Chicago guy again. So.
1: I was really fired up.
0: I don't know if you were trying to kill yourself or what.
2: Take yourself
1: out. It happens.

0: fast. But no, I'm fine. Everything's
1: okay,
0: fine.
1: Okay, good.
0: Yeah, we're back.
1: Because, God, I got to hear about this wild weather day that you were a part of yesterday. Some riveting stuff here.
0: Well, driving south on I-25, south of the city here, if you saw any of that lightning at like 4 o'clock-ish, right? It was like 3, 4 o'clock that this all happened. Oh my goodness, the kind of lightning that, like, you see it from the sky go all the way down to the ground, but
1: what?
0: It stayed there for like two, 3 seconds.
1: Just hung out for a little bit.
0: It's like,
1: did some shopping at a Trader Joe's.
0: Exactly.
2: Yeah.
0: Made some friends.
1: Wow.
0: But no, I've never seen lightning do that. And the entire light was just lighting up like fireworks.
1: Sky?
2: Probably the sky, too.
0: It was the sky. But yeah. I know, Josh, you said you saw it too because you were running.
1: So. Yeah. Both of you saw lightning yesterday?
0: I know. Wild, right? I can't believe you
1: lucky.
0: Did it. Like, I know, you're just jealous.
1: I didn't get to see any lightning yesterday.
0: Yeah, no, it was pretty intense. These afternoon summer storms.
1: Wow.
0: I didn't see them coming at all.
1: And it rained on your clean car. Don't even.
0: Okay. I left.
1: You already choked once. You're already fired up.
0: No,
1: I got to ask you, did you go to one of those car wash places where if it rains, like within 24 hours, you can zip back in?
0: I think. But, like, what if you don't have your receipt? How do you make that happen? Can I show them my... Because it shows up on my, you know, statement on my phone.
1: You probably could show them that.
0: Can I show them that? Like, literally yesterday after the show, I went and zipped through a car wash.
1: Yeah.
0: Got her all done.
1: Oh.
0: Car looked great. And I went to go have lunch, and it torrentially downpoured on my car.
1: What a day.
0: I know. Jeremy, you have no idea. No wonder I'm choking over here, right?
1: The lightning was on the ground, and it rained on your car.
0: How are you functioning?
1: I think you could probably roll in. It's generally a bunch of dudes at those car washes. You probably could just flash them and they'll let you through.
0: Oh, yeah, that does work. That does work. You're right. Been there.
1: You're like, honestly, I know it. It does work.
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11: Denver weather. Good Thursday morning, Colorado. We're going to see a few more thunderstorms pop up this afternoon. Not as widespread as yesterday. Temperature-wise, pretty seasonal. We'll hit highs in the low 90s today and tomorrow. And then it gets hot this weekend. Some triple-digit heat in store on Sunday. Have a great day. I'm Denver 7 Chief Meteorologist Lisa Hidalgo.
12: 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Crash in the Commerce City Drive, westbound 270 before Vasquez. Blocking the two right lanes, one left lane getting by, backing up to I-70. Use I-70 and I-25, get around it. Oh, we got a problem. Eastbound 70 past 225, crash in the center lane, and a wreck at Parker Road and Chambers. 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

0: You're waking up with Jeremy, Katie, and Josh in the morning.
1: One of the few forms of interaction with people that I don't find repellent.
2: I love you guys.
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0: 5. Would love it if you joined us at 7:30. We've got some tickets to Red Rocks up for grabs for a concert. We'll give you all the details on that when we play at 7:30 today with JKJ. Time for a little sports update. I was perusing this story that came out from Bro Bible yesterday of the 20 priciest sports cards ever sold. And I always shake my head at these stories because it's like it's a little piece of cardboard. It's a little teeny tiny piece of cardboard.
1: That holds so much value and so many just, I mean,
0: memories.
1: It's amazing.
0: It is amazing. Yeah. It's ridiculous is what it is.
1: No.
0: Number one was the Michael Jordan Kobe Bryant 2007 Upper Deck Exquisite Collection Dual Logo Man autographed card.
2: Wow.
1: That's a bit mouthful. On the pack.
0: $13 million for a piece of cardboard.
2: Well, that one, I mean, obviously, because Kobe's
0: pretty solid.
2: Is
0: yeah,
2: they
0: yeah. said it's
1: and it's MJ.
0: Actually, the second most expensive piece of sports memorabilia ever sold, after the jersey Babe Ruth wore when he called his shot back in 1932 at the World Series. Katie, you were there. That sold for just shy of $25 million.
2: Oh, wow.
0: But
2: yeah,
0: I just saw these and I'm like, wow, there's so much money going out on sports cards. It's absolutely nutty.
2: Wagner, I think.
0: Yeah, 7.25 million.
2: That one was the most expensive for a while, and I'm like, who the heck is that guy? He played in like the 1910s.
0: Yeah, yeah, but that was number three on the list. Okay. Mickey Mantle is second at 13 million.
1: When you talk about that Babe Ruth moment, though, like you just say it, and everybody sees the picture of him pointing to the stands,
0: the Great Bambino.
1: Like that is such an iconic image. And so I can understand why it holds so much value along with it. I mean, come on.
0: Babe.
1: I love it.
2: Sultan of Swing. I got you, Jerry.
0: Yes. Yeah, it's from a movie. Okay, and then one final thing for all the athletes who need a little recovery time. Nike is going to be dropping some limited edition slides. Slides are very popular right now. They're called recovery slides, which heat and massage your feet as you're laying around the house watching Netflix.
1: Oh,
0: Katie, you perked up.
1: I get
0: listen,
1: some of those
0: you gotta put them on your feet. Don't use them for anything else.
2: Oh, Jerry.
0: Don't you do it.
1: Jeez.
0: But they do heat and massage.
1: I mean, who wouldn't want that, though? Come on.
0: Yeah, like, it does sound pretty nice.
1: That's way better than most men.
0: Yeah, right? So, yeah, slide those on while you're watching the boob tube. And,
1: I love that.
0: What else is going on in sports?
2: Well, Broncos training camp is ramping up. Tomorrow is the first day for public viewing, which is going to be so exciting. I know the crowd is going to be great there tomorrow. They're going to be met with a massive new building that the Broncos had set up over the last couple years. The three-story, 205,000-square-foot training facility.
0: It's ridiculous.
2: Has all the bells and whistles from a player-friendly locker room designed to promote a social atmosphere, Jerry, that carries into the cafeteria to underground parking.
0: The facility has
2: it all. Yeah, we saw pictures. They just released it yesterday. Quinn Meinerz is the all-star guard there. He says this is absolutely
0: ridiculous. It's ridiculous.
1: Why do you not
0: it
1: like
0: is
1: it?
0: So over the top for these guys to go sit around on couches and have snacks and stuff. It's so over the top. It's ridiculous.
1: No,
0: let's get some facilities like this for some of our firefighters and police officers
1: and
0: teachers and nurses.
1: Yeah, but you can't take away what the players
0: get.
1: Because that's the thing, is something like that is kind of like a draw to players who might be thinking of coming to Denver.
2: Thank you, Katie. That's the main point.
1: You want
2: to draw. Colorado, for almost every sport, has kind of been the flyover state. And I hate to say it, because we are a championship city. Nuggets, Avs, Broncos,
0: it's too much.
2: Rapids, champions, okay? And so you need to have other things other than, hey, we're a good team. You have to have the nice facilities now.
1: Yeah.
2: It just is what it is. And it's
0: they get paid enough
2: it's
0: money.
2: Beautiful.
0: They're fine. They're doing okay.
1: I wish we could have.
0: I want some firefighters and police officers to have some facilities like this. People who actually put their lives on the line.
2: I mean, you
0: every
2: can die.
0: Day.
1: Yeah, well, we can. Yeah, exactly.
0: It's not the same.
1: But we can have both. That's all I'm saying. I feel like we could. There's a way we can achieve both. You
2: it's
1: know?
2: An exciting time.
1: It's not like we can't have
0: Let's
1: one
0: have
1: without
0: harmony.
1: The other.
0: It's too much.
1: Balance.
2: Hey,
0: it's a lot.
2: Remember, they made the AFC Championship last year. They have really high expectations. You want to treat those players.
0: Police officers are saving people's lives every day.
2: We understand.
0: Give them an awesome place to go hang out.
1: That'd be great.
0: With a cafeteria and big TVs and beautiful workout facility.
1: Maybe you could write the members of the Denver Broncos a very passionate letter about your want.
0: In the off season, police officers and firefighters can go over there and work out and hang out.
1: I love that idea.
0: That's
1: actually
0: a good idea.
1: You know what? Start that letter now.
2: Write a letter,
1: homie.
2: They'll burn it in the new fireplace at the facility.
0: What's the name of our congressman? Is that Hickenlooper?
1: Sure.
0: Yeah. All right, I'm going to find out who to write a letter to.
2: Okay.
0: And I'm going to do it. Is Pat Boland still around?
2: Oh,
0: no. I can't write him.
2: Oh,
0: I'll be thinking about it.

0: Brittany, before you go, there's something I want you to have.
1: Oh, it's beautiful. But wait a minute, isn't this...
0: Yeah, yes it is.
1: But I thought the old lady dropped it into the ocean in the end.

0: Now.
1: Guys, can I have your attention?
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0: What's blowing up?
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0: Okay, one more, one more. 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All right. 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I'm a fan of the chili dog. I really am. Yeah. You know, load it up, put some cheese on there, and give it hell. So
1: absolutely.
0: Today's the day if you're going to dive into it.
1: Do it Colorado and do a green chili dog, if you will. It's really good. I love green chili dogs.
0: Mind blown.
2: Yummy.
0: Doesn't that get... it's got to be a thick green chili, though, right? Yeah, your bun's going to get soggy.
1: Go to Chubby's. You're gonna love your life.
0: Mm, give me some of that.
1: On a hot dog?
0: I drip that on my shirt.
1: Better. That's so good.
0: It was a bad day to wear a white shirt. Get this. The historic Cathedral High, the Cathedral High School building, 1840 Grant Street, it's been vacant for more than a decade. Broken windows, graffiti, peeling paint, hazardous materials inside. Hey, that's a fun place to hang out. Anyway, a local developer purchased the property for about $1 million, and now he wants to turn it into a boutique hotel. 50, 60 rooms with a restaurant, a cafe. I think this is kind of a neat idea.
1: Yeah.
0: Yeah, especially like an old school building like that, former high school. I would stay in somewhere like that. It's very much along the lines of how I want to live in, like in a gas station or an old firehouse.
1: Yeah.
0: You know, and they revamp it. A church. Could you live in an old church, Katie?
1: Or I don't think
0: feel
1: so.
0: Like you'd catch on fire
1: a
0: lot?
1: No, there's just too many things that happen in a church. I don't want to be a part of that. I would like to visit, but I don't want to live there. Well, think of all the things that happen in a church, like lots of stuff.
0: Praying.
1: Also, marriages, funerals, you get babies baptized there.
0: Yeah,
1: probably a lot of spirits
0: fine
1: in a
0: stuff.
1: Church.
3: Yeah, but like good spirits,
0: it's
3: wouldn't it
0: probably
3: be?
0: Probably fine. Unless the deceased
1: like
0: comes back and haunts it.
1: Exactly.
0: You know?
1: Aren't like angels banished and become demons sometimes? Like,
3: yeah, but
1: I
3: demons
1: know.
3: Aren't hanging out at churches.
1: Then I know. I don't know. Like, so
0: they're right
1: I just
0: outside
1: feel
0: the front doors.
1: Like, they're just waiting.
3: Or
1: yeah.
3: Katie walks in there, I guess.
1: Again, I'd like to visit. I don't know if I'd want to live in one.
0: Okay, well then don't. Never mind.
1: Creepy. I know.
0: Katy Perry's making the news this morning because she was in full panic mode. She got into some sort of gigantic water bottle at one of her latest concerts. Like, you can fit a person in it. And they pushed it out into the crowd. And they were crowd surfing this water bottle, and they started taking her way out into the crowd. And I pulled some audio of her kind of panicking. Here you go. You got to watch the video of it. It's kind of neat, actually, the gigantic water bottle being inside that. She looked like, like a hamster or something
1: in
0: there.
1: Hamster, yeah.
0: But then she went way out there. Take me back to the stage.
1: She's got to do something to get us talking about her because, man, her show's
0: she's
1: not
0: really gone
1: well.
0: Kind of downhill, hasn't she? What happened there?
1: I think it's just the whole it's hard to get out and see. I don't know. I don't know what it is. Because I know Katy Perry started off pretty strong.
0: Real
1: but I know
0: strong.
1: That there's a lot of people who still love Katy Perry, but I know her tour was just like,
0: All right, what you got?
1: Okay, well, let's start it up here because first things first, did you know the city of Arvada has a drone first responder unit?
0: What?
1: Oh, I know! What? Yeah. And a red-tailed hawk took one out while they were both flying high in the Colorado sky. So, yes! And it was caught on camera from multiple angles, so it is pretty spectacular. The officers, they were looking into a condemned shed when the drone, with the drone, and then the hawk snatched it right out of the sky. So the neat thing about it is the camera angles, because you get the drone footage, but you also get the body cam from the officers, so you can see it from their point of view, as well as from the actual drone, and you see like a wing of a hawk, but then it deployed its parachute. The hawk went flying off. The hawk is fine. And it got stuck in a tree. So everything worked out. Like, they're saying everything worked out the way it wanted to. But it is wild to see this video of the hawk try and grab it, thinking that it's some kind of
0: it's prey.
1: Food or something, you know?
0: I was just reading a story about drones, about how, this is fascinating, some high schools are starting to install drones in the high school. So if there's ever any sort of active situation, let's say, the drones, they deploy in the hallways and they're able to like immediately get to
1: that
0: student and, you know, pepper spray the bejesus out of them. Or, you know, I don't know what
3: take
0: it does.
3: Out.
0: Like, has maybe a machete comes down and slices her arm off or something.
1: Yeah.
0: But that's really neat. Yeah. I'm impressed by that.
1: Absolutely.
0: Like, what a brilliant idea.
1: With technology, like we focus on a lot of the bad because it scares us. And we're what are the robots doing?
0: Yeah. You just don't want it to malfunction. malfunction in the middle of chemistry class. And
1: I know,
0: zipping
1: right?
0: in and spray
1: all
0: your
1: of a sudden,
0: teacher.
1: The drones are coming out. And yeah, exactly. So, but yeah, a really neat video for you to go check out there about that red tail hawk. But okay. This is also a nice story from unincorporated Adams County. So they have experienced a significant drop in many crime categories. We're talking homicides down 38% in 2025, burglaries down 41%, and the big one was the motor vehicle thefts down 58%.
0: What do they attribute it to?
1: So the motor vehicle thefts, for one, it's out at DIA. That's where the majority of the thefts occurred, and they've done a lot of stuff out there to help curb thefts. They've got a lot more security out there. They've made the parking lot a lot more, like, you have to check in and out. It's a lot more official. So they're
0: cracking
1: saying that
0: down.
1: That's a big thing, and it's just really, I mean, just the advancement, again, like we said, with technologies. The drones are helping out a lot in a lot of these things when you come to, like, they're seeing a lot more of it, so they're able to catch the perps and whatnot.
0: Where was
1: so
0: this, Adams?
1: There's a lot, so this is unincorporated Adams County, Adams, and okay. again, the sheriff who was talking about it said in 2023 that they were the worst for auto thefts, and now this has really helped that. And again, a really good
0: job, Sheriff.
1: For them. So, yay! And then, just one more, another bear story. Multiple bear stories, in fact, as they're getting even wilder. One, in Manitou Springs, yesterday, cops had to free this bear from a car after he got himself stuck.
0: Why do bears love cars so much?
1: They do. Well, again,
2: I wish I had my driver's license.
1: Even scenty things, so if you have something that's in your car and it's like really, it smells
0: strong, smells good.
1: Right? And even, if, I think of those
0: my
1: air
0: honey
1: fresheners.
0: Air freshener was yes. a bad idea.
1: Bears can smell that. They say over 2,000 times the sense of smell.
0: Yeah, they can smell
1: human,
0: like miles
1: so
0: away.
1: Like, they can smell things like crazy. And then another one in Loveland, this one, just wait, a woman what? Says she came across a bear in her living room.
0: What?
4: I was uncomfortable with the bear in my house. In this case, I was 3 feet away.
0: 3 feet?
1: That close to her. And
0: where's my pepper spray drone?
1: Such a sweet little berry Nana, though, with that one. But yeah, she said she came around a corner and she just saw his butt. And I would be like, oh, what a fuzzy little butt.
2: Baby, oh, scratch it. Who wants tummy rubs?
1: And then just one more bear story. A bear stole a picnic basket in Commerce City.
5: Hey, perfect.
1: I'm just kidding about that last one. I just needed three stories.
0: Funny?
1: I needed three stories.
0: It has been a wild year for bears, though.
1: Yeah,
0: I have
1: has.
0: Never really, I don't remember any summer like this in recent history where so many bear sightings have been out there.
1: Coming up close, too.
3: It's been
1: and
3: kind
1: they say,
3: of
5: wow.
3: It's been like really severely injured or anything, right?
1: Well,
3: it's been,
1: I mean,
0: well, let's not talk about that. Yeah.
3: It's been kind of cool to see.
0: Canceled cancer. There you go, guys. You're up to date with the hype. JK Jake.

0: getting ready to head out to work today, or I don't know. Some of you might be in school. I don't know. Getting ready for school? Teachers going back? If you're stressed, you're full of anxiety, maybe you're down. Yet another study I'm looking at. We talked about this last week, but there's a second one out this morning talking about just trying to get outside in the morning and listen to the birds for about 10 minutes. Yep. They say listening to nature / mostly birds will reduce that stress, that anxiety, that depression. It's just kind of getting back to the roots of humans.
1: Absolutely.
0: Getting back to the earth.
1: There is so much that can be said about this because, I mean, monks do it. They sit in silence the first 10 minutes of their day so they can really tap in to the earth and all of that energy. And you're right. It significantly lowers your stress level.
0: There you go.
1: It also puts you... Okay, should we just listen? Is that what you want to do? Should we
0: no,
1: just
0: no, no.
1: Shut up?
0: No, oh, no.
1: Okay.
0: I would never want you to shut up.
1: Jerry. But it does lower your stress level.
0: Does it?
1: Well, it's the cortisol in us. Like, we have to keep that in check.
0: And I'm so full of cortisol now.
1: Yeah, it's not good for you. So that is such a strong, strong thing you can do to really take advantage and be in charge of your day. That's the other thing is, like, when you do that, you're kind of just setting yourself up for success for really the good. Rest of the day.
0: Yeah. So if you can, try to get out this morning and listen to some birds before they all fly away for winter. Because, you know, it's only 100-some days before Christmas.
1: Stop. Nope.
0: Ah, my stress is back.

0: I know you would. I will send you a picture of what I'm having for breakfast.
1: Oh.
0: If you test out the text line. If you've never texted us before, do it right now. Say hey. And that way you have the phone number in your phone, and you can call whenever you want. You can text whenever you want. You can play our silly little contest whenever you want. So give it a shot, and I'll send you back a picture of what I'm having for breakfast.
2: What you got going on over there? Like biscuits and gravy?
0: No, I think it'll make you smile.
2: Is it going to be like something boring that comes out of the ground? No.
0: So here's our number, 303-691-1MIX, 303-691-1649, 303-691-1649. 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You will smile, I guarantee you. Really quick, as you're starting your day, I do have some Fat America for you.
3: Get in my belly!
0: Oh, I know, Katie, you're a massive coffee drinker.
2: Oh, yeah.
0: And it's back. Dunkin's viral 48-ounce iced bucket.
2: Oh, my goodness.
0: It's a beverage bucket that you can roll into Dunkin' and get 48 ounces of classic coffee, iced lattes. You can even throw in some of their refreshers into it, I guess. Anyway, it looks like a sand pail that you would take to the beach.
2: But when so when I break it down, though, it's just four 12-ounce cups of coffee, right?
0: Well, the way to go to do math. That's impressive.
2: I drink that. So
0: is that about right?
2: Yeah, I don't feel like that would be too much for me now that I think about it.
0: Well, I think it's like the whole shock value when you see it, because it's literally a bucket with a lid.
2: All at once. Yeah.
0: All at once, and you're like, this is not fitting in my cup holder.
2: I'm going to have to hold this.
0: It's about $13, so I don't know if that's cheaper than four 12-ouncers. It might be.
4: Yeah, that's got to be.
2: That's a good deal.
0: But here's the thing. The Dunkin' stores are only getting limited supplies. So if you want one, you got to zip out there pretty darn quick.
2: What if I bring my own bucket?
0: Well, it's like the 7-Eleven thing. Like on the days where you can bring in anything and fill it up with Slurpees.
2: Maybe do that, because if you only got so many buckets.
0: What would you bring in?
2: That's fine, but
4: portable bathtub.
2: I know, right? Like one of those baby baths.
4: Yeah.
0: You got to get it back out to your car. What are you bringing?
2: You can
0: like
2: totally
0: a boot,
2: bring that
0: an old boot.
2: Car.
4: No,
2: not,
4: I'm not
2: would
4: doing
2: not
4: a shoe.
2: Put it in a shoe.
4: No.
2: I'd have to probably think.
0: All
2: about
0: right,
2: that.
0: You puzzled it out.
2: I'd definitely do it. A hard hat.
0: There
2: That's
0: you go.
2: The best one we've got so far.
0: Anyway, $13 at Dunkin'. It's their beverage bucket. Go check it out today.
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9: Denver weather. Good Thursday morning, Colorado. We're going to see a few more thunderstorms pop up this afternoon. Not as widespread as yesterday. Temperature-wise, pretty seasonal. We'll hit highs in the low 90s today and tomorrow, and then it gets hot this weekend. Some triple-digit heat in store on Sunday. Have a great day. I'm Denver 7 Chief Meteorologist Lisa Hidalgo.
10: 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Crash in from Lakewood, eastbound 6th Avenue after Wadsworth in the right lane. So behind this, you could head over to Sheridan, take that down to 6th Avenue and avoid the backups. Slowdowns heading out to Aurora. The problem eastbound 70 after 225 cleared. It crowded back to Central Park. Had a wreck westbound 270 at Vasquez. That is gone. That westbound 270 drive, nearly 15 minutes. The Crohn's and Colitis Foundation has led inflammatory bowel disease research and care for over 50 years. Learn more at CrohnsColitisFoundation.org.

0: 15 minutes away from Fast Five. Set those reminders so you remember to call in and play this silly game. We've got some tickets to Red Rocks up for grabs today. We'll tell you what concert right around 7:30 with JKJ. Oh, and don't forget, we're going to be set up outside Ball Arena tonight for the Benson Boone concert as well. So make sure you swing in and say hi to the Mix 100 crew. Get some pictures. That 360 photo booth is going to be down there, isn't it?
1: Tap to start.
0: They're
1: going
0: to
1: be on location. And those are so much fun. I love those little videos that they give you that you can post on your socials. Like, the camera goes all around you and gets all your different poses. Like, you'll be a superstar. Those are fun.
0: I do believe we have some Benson Boone vinyls, too, that we're going to be trying to get rid of. So stop by. We'll be outside Ball Arena tonight for the Benson Boone concert. All right. So Katie has been bugging me and bugging me and bugging me for like a week to talk about HOAs. So now's your time to shine, girl.
1: Well, with all these drought and water restrictions, it's getting kind of crazy. Like, the drama with the HOA and people watering their lawn and getting in trouble for it. There's so many different ways to go here. So for one, now I don't experience the HOA thing, but you do, Jeremy. You're even on the board.
0: I'm on the board.
1: So
0: the power.
1: Tell me the laws and what you guys can do. No, like, when it comes to watering, because we are in a drought.
0: Yeah.
1: So when people have brown grass, isn't that just expected? Your HOA can't fine you
0: for that. And I've been seeing all sorts of stories about how the HOAs are sending letters out to people threatening
1: the
0: to fine them, things like that. My neighbor across the street actually was getting a bunch of them, and he got pissed.
1: Well, I would be mad. I don't even have an HOA, and I'm mad for him.
0: But from what I understand, there is a Denver law that protects homeowners in droughts when it comes to their lawn.
1: Yeah.
0: That the HOA can't ding you for dry brown grass because you're not allowed to water right now.
1: You can't.
0: So from what I understand is we can't ding you.
1: Okay, because
0: there is some issues. Like, if it goes deeper, though, and it, like, turns to, like, essentially just soil, and you're having, like, soil patches and things like that pop up, I think there is something in there where you can start dinging people for that. But just if you got dry brown lawn, I don't think you can.
1: There are so many stories, like, on the news sites where they're talking to individual people where they're dealing with their HOA, and they're getting letters, and the news stations reach out to the properties, and nobody's getting back to them. So it's just, like, it's so dramatic. And even just with watering, I saw somebody post on Facebook that they tried to water at, like, 2 in the morning so that they could get away with it. But then they're like, I got a $250 bill from Aurora.
0: They still know. You're not being sneaky.
1: Yeah. So there are just so many ways that I think people, you know, and kudos to everyone who's doing their part and making sure they.
0: I've been a good boy, even.
1: I know. Like,
0: I cherish my lawn. Yes. I try to get the best lawn in the neighborhood every summer, but I'm sticking to my 2 days a week.
1: Yeah. This year, it's just not a thing.
0: But
1: right?
0: I'm putting down, like, fertilizers and stuff that help keep things somewhat green, you know, a lot of Revive and things like that.
1: Yeah.
0: Hashtag dad move.
1: Yeah.
0: But yeah, I'm sticking to it. But I've seen people, you know, popping on the days they're not supposed to.
1: You know what I think it's funny is there's another story floating around where neighbors are narking on their neighbors to get them in trouble with the water department.
0: Snitches get stitches, bro.
1: So if you, like, you know, keep your music loud late at night, or you let your dog go murmur on your neighbor's lawn, like, maybe now might be, try not to get away with stuff because your neighbor can tell on you and then you'll get fined. And these are not, you know, cheap
0: fines.
1: They're not
0: cheap, yeah. So that to me is, that's already a neighborhood beef going on.
1: Yeah.
0: There's something already there
1: that
0: a neighbor is going to report you, because I'm not that guy for sure. I'm not going to be like, oh, Nancy down the street.
1: Yeah.
0: She ran it for 10 minutes too long.
1: Did you see her water it? What does she think she's doing? It's not our day.
0: Have you seen the heat? It's not a day. My lawn still actually looks fairly decent, even though I'm just doing the 2 days and the fertilizer. And I've actually had a couple neighbors, like, come up to me and they're like, are you following the rules?
1: Oh, really?
0: Like, be honest with me. Are you following the rules?
1: I'm
0: following the rules. I really, really am.
1: Are you gatekeeping your secrets, though, so that your lawn looks better than theirs? Because you better watch out. You better watch out. Your neighbors might get mad at you and be like, hello, Littleton Water Department. I'd like
0: Jer Bear across the street.
1: There's a radio guy. He thinks he's real funny.
0: We got a funny guy here across the street.
1: With his water.
0: Funny guy with his green grass over there, huh? Not so funny when you get that big fine in the mail, huh, there, radio guy?
1: Watch out.
0: I'm coming for you. Also, you're not too far off, Katie. You really are.

0: I need somebody to look this up. You can text us. Let me know if this is real or not. My wife just sent it to me. I didn't have time to search it up, but I just saw it and I laughed. I have a feeling this is fake. It's coming out of Yellowstone National Park. She sent me a screenshot off Instagram. Park rangers have arrested a 34-year-old man after he allegedly dressed in a homemade bison costume and spent nearly 2 hours chasing down tourists while yelling at them, "Now you know how it feels. Now you know how it feels." Is this true?
1: Okay, it looks like it's fake, but okay. Now we kind of have ideas, don't we? That's funny. Oh, God.
0: Look at the picture. Look at the picture of the Rangers. You see it?
1: Can we get arrested for something like that?
0: I would think that's probably frowned on, to dress as a bison and run around and chase people.
1: Great radio station thing to do.
0: God, I saw this and I was like, nuh-uh. No.
1: And it's funny because even this article that breaks it down is like, at first glance, the story seems somewhat believable given the long list of tourist antics at America's oldest national park.
0: Yeah,
1: like,
0: yeah.
1: How funny.
0: I wrote back, I go, I feel like this would be fake. And she's like, well, so-and-so sent it to me. This is how things get rolling, you know? That friend is probably sending it to 10 other people, and they're sending it to 10 people.
1: And they found it on the internet, so it's got to be true.
0: Right? And now I'm talking about it on the radio.
1: Yeah.
0: You know how it feels. So funny. Absolutely fantastic.
1: That's good stuff.
0: All right, guys. We're about 3 minutes and 6 seconds away from Fast Five. Stick around and have some fun with JKJ.

0: Hey, make sure you make your way over to mix100.com. Couple things you got to sign up for on there. We got a couple more weeks left of JKJ's Slice Slice Baby, where we come and visit your office, bring you some Bojo's Pizza, and thank you for listening to the morning show and Mix 100. So go sign up today. Maybe we'll pull your name, mix100.com. And the second thing is our big wine time event that's going on at Elitch's. You can join us on the iconic Main Street on August 28th. We're going to have a bunch of different wine stations. You can get your little sippy on. Have a live DJ, a photo booth. Got to be 21 and up, of course, to go to this event. But there's two different ticket tiers. We've got general admission and VIP. And the entire Mix 100 crew will be there. So come and see us. Have some fun at Elitch's and enjoy some delish wine for Mix 100's wine time. 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You can buy those tickets again, mix100.com. Let's play some Fast Five.
1: Five.
2: The fun starts now with Fast Five.
1: Yes, five.
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3: Fast Five.
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3: With Jeremy, Katie, and Josh.
0: Well, it's time to play Fast Five. Where's all those new texters that texted in just a little bit ago? Now's your chance to use that phone number and have some fun with us. 303-691-1MIX. 303-691-1649. If you've never played Fast Five, give us a call today. We'll get you on the air, get to know you a little bit, and then I'll toss a category at you and start a 10-second timer. Within those 10 seconds, you got to give me five things that have to do with that category. Does this sound appealing to you? It really should. 303-691-1649. Katie, give us some examples.
5: Yeah, so you asked for all kinds of stuff, like five movies about food or five rappers with the first name Lil. Kathy won it. This is fun to say. Kathy won it yesterday with five clubs that you would join in high school. So really, all kinds of different ways you can go with the categories.
0: Yeah, the key is, though, to give us a call. 303-691-1MIX. 303-691-1649, as always, looking for those newbies, people that have never played Fast Five. Would love to meet some new people today. Now, here's the banger of the prize this week. What do we got?
5: Absolutely. Part of Mix 100's All Access Summer. We are hooking you up with tickets to Of Monsters and Men, and they are going to be at Red Rocks, the best venue on the planet. This is August 6th. So, yeah, we'll hook you up with a couple tickets, and you'll go see the show if you can win Fast Five today.
0: And don't bring gum. There is no gum allowed at Red Rocks.
5: They're really strict about that gum, aren't
0: they?
5: Very,
0: very strict.
5: They'll take it from you, the whole pack.
0: Snatch it out of your sticky little hands. 303-691-1MIX, 303-691-1649. We are quickly putting people on hold here. If you get put on hold, don't hang up. Hi, Tracy.
6: Hi, how are you?
0: Well, we're super dupes. The little note on my screen says Tracy is with a bunch of kids. Is that right? Oh.
6: So I'm with a bunch of hockey kids. You've talked to me before. I always drive on my way back from hockey, but usually just have Dylan in the car, and now I have Christian in the car, too, but they're in the back.
0: Oh, okay. They're in the way back of
5: the
0: minivan.
5: They're being cool in the back, yeah.
0: Yeah.
6: Yeah.
0: Well, fantastic. What are you doing after you deal with hockey? What's the rest of your day look like?
6: Well, today I'm going to go to work, and then I have a girls' dinner tonight. Yeah, very fun. Two of my favorite people, Shelly and Courtney.
0: Love them.
5: Yes.
0: They're the best. They are the best.
5: You can hear the excitement in your voice too, Tracy, because getting together with the girlfriends is like best part of the week, right?
6: Yeah. It's the best part.
5: Yes.
6: It's absolutely.
0: How long have you known them?
6: About 10 years. Okay. We met because we're hockey parents, and we've watched our kids grow, and my friend Shelly's son got recruited to move to Illinois and be a goalie. Go, Bubba.
5: Go, Bubba.
6: Yes, it's Bubba. And is that like a stereotypical hockey name?
0: That's a perfect goalie name.
5: Every family's got a Bubba, too.
0: Let's
5: so
0: go,
5: I love
0: Bubba.
5: It.
0: Fantastic.
6: You know Bubbas are cool, too. So
0: absolutely. That's well, amazing. Tracy, it's nice talking to you. Let's go ahead and do some Fast Five here with you. We're going to talk about a very sexy man here.
5: Ooh.
6: Ooh.
0: Oh. No, it's not about me. I need, in 10 seconds, give me five movies or TV shows starring Michael B. Jordan. Go!
6: I don't even know. Michael B. Jordan. Memories Last. No, I don't know. I don't know. Creed.
0: Yeah, he was in Creed. You got one.
5: Yay, yeah, you got Creed.
0: You could have done. I didn't even say no sequels this time because he's in Creed, Creed 2, and Creed 3.
6: It was worth a try.
0: Yes, it was nice talking with you. You guys have a great day, Tracy.
6: Thank you.
0: Bye-bye. Okay,
5: bye. Bye, Tracy.
0: That opened up a phone line, 303-691-1649, if you'd like to play. Hi, Samantha.
7: Hi.
0: Hey, what are you doing? You heading off to work?
7: I'm heading to work.
0: There you go. Off she goes. Do you have something that you have in like in the morning to kind of get you going, like a specific food or a coffee drink?
7: Energy drink.
0: Oh, you go straight for you go for the hard stuff.
5: Right. You're like, I need my heart.
7: Straight to it.
0: Wow. She's cracking open Monster at, 7 a.m. What is the energy drink?
7: Watermelon Jolly Rancher
0: C4. Whoa.
5: I want a Watermelon Jolly Rancher.
0: How much sugar is in that?
7: Way too much, I'm sure.
0: She's like, I don't know.
5: We're going to go. I'm going to win.
0: It's watermelon. I don't know.
7: Not even looking at that point.
0: Yeah. It tastes so good. Fantastic. All right. What do I have for you here? What do I got? Where's my list? Because I actually had to look these up. All right. Do you like sports?
7: Not a huge fan.
0: All right. Well, in 10 seconds, I need 5 different types of golf clubs. Go.
7: Putter, yep. Driver.
0: Yep. Uh-oh.
7: 9-iron.
0: Okay. Uh-oh.
5: You got 3.
0: You got the iron. We needed the wedge and the wood.
5: Yeah. Wedgewood.
0: Wow. You need to crack open another C4 and down it, okay?
7: I think so.
0: All right, Samantha. Have a good day.
7: Thank you. You too.
0: Bye. Andrea.
8: Hi.
0: Ooh, your phone's really bad.
8: It's not on speakers.
0: All right. Well, we'll give it a shot. What are you doing today?
8: Just going to work.
0: Where
5: do you work, Andrea?
8: I work at a gastroenterology clinic.
5: Oh,
0: yeah.
5: Official.
0: Well, Katie's gastro all the time, I'll tell you that much right now. Do you know it's National Chili Dog Day today?
8: Is it?
5: Oh, yeah. You're
0: going to be seeing a lot of people today.
5: Busy.
0: Oh, owie. All right, Andrea wants nothing to do with
5: it. She probably gets enough fart jokes, Jeremy. I mean, you could probably try some new material on Andrea.
0: Like with the intestines and stomach and all that.
8: Yep, sure am.
5: So yeah, you hear fart jokes every day.
0: You ever deal with people that have, put things where they shouldn't?
8: Oh, I lost. Hello?
0: I'm having a... Andrea, can you hear me?
8: I can hear you.
0: Okay.
8: Can you hear me?
0: I'm a little worried about this. Why don't we just jump into the game?
5: Go.
0: You ready?
5: Okay.
8: Yeah.
0: Your letter is D, like D's nuts. I need 5 restaurants to start with the letter D. Go.
8: Denny's.
0: Yep.
8: This is hard.
0: I know.
8: I don't know. Oh, no.
0: Andrea, you have a great day dealing with intestines. We appreciate you calling in.
5: Bye, Andrea.
0: Bye, Andrea.
5: Go through Duncan on your way to work.
0: There you go. Hi, Alan.
9: How's it going?
0: Well, I'm fine. How are you?
9: I'm here. I'm fine.
0: Is everything okay at home, Alan?
5: Sorry to mean to laugh the way you said it, though.
9: Yeah.
0: Everything's fine?
9: Life's great.
0: Life's good? Okay.
9: All good.
5: What's the bright spot in your life right now? Like, what makes you smile?
9: The energy drinks in the morning.
5: There
0: we got another guy.
5: You know what?
0: You stole her. It. You stole that last lady's answer.
5: But we'll take it.
0: What kind are you drinking?
9: Not yet. Right now, I'm kind of like on a Monster binge. Anything Monster Zero Sugar. Yeah.
0: Yes. All right. All right, buddy. Have you been listening to Fast Five this week?
9: I've been trying.
0: All right. Well, you may have heard this one in 10 seconds. Give me 5 U.S. presidents that only have 4 letters in their last name. Go.
9: Oh, 4 letters in their last name.
0: That's right. No cheating.
9: That's, I think you guys got me on this one.
0: Oh, boy. Alan, we'll let you get back to your energy drink. Have a great day.
9: You as well. Thank you.
0: Bye.
5: Hey, Alan.
0: Is it Eva? Eva? Uva?
10: Eva.
0: Hi, Eva. Hi. Good morning.
10: Good morning.
0: You with some kiddos right now?
10: I am. They're so excited.
0: Give them a shout out.
10: This is Miles and Sebastian. Say hi, guys.
11: Hi.
0: Hi, kiddos.
5: They sound so cute.
0: They're really cute. What are you doing with the kids today?
10: They're going to summer camp.
0: Nice. All right, get them out of there. How much is that camp costing you?
10: A lot.
5: Yeah,
0: I bet.
5: They usually do.
0: I bet. Couple more weeks of
10: it? Tomorrow's their last day.
0: That's Aww. It. Wrap it up. All right, well, good. Well, have fun, boys. All right, I've got a couple more, but man, this is going forever again. I feel like some of these are too hard. A lot of them came in from listeners overnight, so. Your letter is D. I need 5 restaurants that start with the letter D. Go.
10: I would say, Dunkin' Donuts.
5: Yeah.
10: Denny's.
5: Goodness.
0: My goodness.
5: I know. These are...
0: I might have to switch to name 5 of your favorite colors.
5: Yeah.
0: Thank you for calling. You guys have a great day.
5: Bye, guys.
10: Bye-bye.
0: Bye-bye.
5: Bye. Okay. Here we go.
0: Renee.
12: Hey.
0: Hey, it's Renee.
12: Hey, yes, it is. Good morning.
0: Good morning to you. Are you happy today?
12: I am happy today. I'm running a little bit late to work, but I think I'm still going to stop and get a coffee and make my day happy.
5: Yeah.
0: Even happier.
5: If you're already late, why not?
0: Do you see those?
12: That is the philosophy.
0: We were just talking about those Dunkin' buckets so you can go in and get like a sand pail filled with coffee.
12: I would be through the roof.
0: Yeah, you'd be standing outside your sunroof. Yeah. 48 ounces.
12: 100%.
0: Woo! All right, are you ready to play?
12: I am ready to play, yes.
0: Give me 5 places where it's acceptable to yell. Go!
12: Okay. Your room, your car, in a park, in a amusement park, at a theater, scary movie, and at a music concert.
5: Woo-hoo-hoo. I think you got 6.
0: Really fast.
12: I don't know. I scream a lot.
0: Sometimes you black. I feel like you blacked out for a second there. Like you just.
12: I did. I was like ready to scream right then and there on the radio.
0: What are you supposed to tell me if you win Fast 5?
12: Jeremy, I've been dying for you to play the winning win sound for me.
5: Like I said it.
0: It's acceptable to yell when you win Fast 5, so go ahead.
12: I call in all the time, so I'm so excited.
0: Well,
12: yeah.
0: Good. You finally won, Renee. You finally did it.
12: My coworkers will be so proud of me. You guys don't even know.
0: Good. Send us a video of you telling all your coworkers today, and I'll post it on our socials.
5: And now you have an excuse
12: okay,
5: to be late.
12: I 100% will. Yeah, and I'll be late with the coffee in hand.
5: Exactly.
0: Yeah, do it. All right, Renee, congratulations. I'm going to put you on hold. We'll come back and tell you how to get your prize. You're going to go out to Red Rocks to see a concert, all righty?
12: Thank you, guys. Have a great day.
0: Thank you, Renee, and that'll do it. Woo, that one went a minute today.
5: That was fun.
0: As always, if you guys want to send in some categories, I'd be more than happy to use them. Text them in, 303-691-1649. Your question might be featured on Fast 5. We play it each and every day, 7:30. Set those reminders in your phone. Thanks for hanging out with Jeremy, Katie, and Josh here at Mix 100.

0: So shout out to all of our stressed parents listening this morning. I feel you, dog. I feel you. Survey found that 77% of parents say that back to school season makes life so incredibly hectic. You start looking at everything. The rising school supply costs are stressing parents out. Balancing kids' schedules with your schedules causes a ton of household friction. Now you definitely have to come up with a bunch of new dinner time ideas to make sure that the family is fed and happy in the evening, and they're ready to start a new day the next day when school's in session. A lot of people just feel overextended right now. But we hear you. We see you. We feel you.
1: Yeah. No, and it's getting worse and worse. Like, I remember when the baby Nana needed that list of school supplies, and now there's digital stuff on it that costs so much. I mean, remember when we just had to pay for those $100 calculators? We had to do extra chores to get those. Yeah.
0: The old TI-84.
1: But yeah, it is. And then you hit the nail on the head with childcare if you're working. Ugh, like, so much stuff
0: juggling.
1: Goes into it.
0: We were going over the schedule the other night at the dinner table, going over new school times and stuff for the kids.
1: Yeah.
0: Now we're experiencing high school where they have different, you know, schedules on different days and trying to juggle all that. I hate it. And then on top of it, we've got a whole nother level of stress going on in the house right now because my son did get his permit. So now he's driving. And I'm out there. I did about 30-40 minutes with him yesterday out in an empty parking lot, zipping around, trying to teach him how to drive. Let's just say we got to work on backing up.
1: No, for sure.
0: We got to work on backing, for sure.
1: There's a lot of that same feeling, like when they start walking and they're mobile. And it's like,
0: this is a whole new world to me.
1: Well, I know,
0: right,
1: but like, it brings back that fear of what are they going to get into. And when they start to drive, it's
0: into
1: the same thing.
0: All
1: it's
0: sorts
1: like,
0: of trouble.
1: Yeah, thankfully you can track them now. Like, that's something that's
0: absolutely
1: in your favor, you know?
0: It was kind of funny because we were out in this empty parking lot. And seriously, there was like 5 or 6 other cars zipping around in there. All of them had the student driver sticker on the back. So it's like the perfect time of day to go, you know, like noon when nobody's around. A lot of school parking lots are empty right now. And so we were out there and there's all these newbies just dodging each other in these parking lots. And I'm like, this might not be a good idea right now. Hey, let's practice backing.
1: Maybe you need some cones.
0: Yeah.
1: You probably need to get some cones.
0: Anyway, shout out to all the parents out there. We feel you. I'm in the same boat right now. Katie's been in that boat. We understand what you're going through. And don't worry, you'll get through it.

0: right there saves lives, believe it or not. The people from the American Heart Association came out and said that that song by Ella Langley, Choosin' Texas, is the perfect tempo to do CPR.
1: They like to do that, don't they?
0: Yeah, 112 beats per minute, yeah. And they recommend performing chest compressions at a rate of 100 to 120 per minute. So if you're in an emergency situation where you need to save somebody's life today, be like, hold up. I need to wait for Mix 100 to play Choosin' Texas.
1: Yeah.
0: And then you can save a life. Yeah. Right? That's kind of a fun fact, right?
1: They do that a couple, like Stayin' Alive is one of them.
0: That's right.
1: When Bruno Mars did his I Just Might, it was the same. Remember, they made a big deal about that. I just might save a life today. And now we have Ella Langley. So
0: Choosin' to save a life.
1: Got all kinds of genres of music.
2: Howdy, partner.
1: Absolutely.
0: Speaking of good music, Benson Boone is going to be down at Ballerina tonight. And I highly encourage you, if you're going down to that concert, to stop by the Mix 100 tent. We'll be set up right out front. We got that big 360 degree camera system out there, so you can get some pictures and videos with that. Tap to Start, I believe is what they're called. And then we're going to be giving away some vinyls there at the tent as well. So stop by, say hi to the Mix crew that's down there. I will say, like, if you've ever been down to one of those concerts at Ball Arena and you're just hanging out front, I've always noticed that the Mix tent has the longest line.
1: Well, yeah.
0: And I might be biased, you know, because I've been here for a couple decades. But, like, truly, if you look at pictures down there,
1: yeah,
0: ain't nobody at the Queasy 101 tent.
1: No.
0: I'm going to tell you that right now.
1: We have way more fun. Way more fun. And
2: neener.
1: People know Mix 100 is a good time. It's just synonymous with... good
0: time.
1: Ooh,
0: that's a $5 word really right is. There. Synonymous.
1: I said it right.
0: Way to work in synonymous.
1: And we're smart, too.
0: Let's talk about your fur babies. There's a new poll out this morning. They surveyed about 2,000 dog owners, and they revealed the ideal dog walk for you. So if you're getting ready to go walk your puppy Nana, as Katie would say this morning, the best dog walk should last 1 hour and 7 minutes. It should include 16 different sniffing opportunities and feature water for splashing.
1: Oh, right. MG, that's how long you have to walk me, too.
0: Synonymous. They say you should also look for areas that have open fields, woodlands, and parks. Well, that's just like everywhere then.
1: Yeah.
0: Like, just say anywhere.
1: Yeah.
0: And of course, they said safety is the top priority. They say also that owners would travel up to 7 miles just to find the perfect outing for their pooch.
1: Aww.
2: Oh my God.
1: You know what gets me when people are walking their dog and their dog is clearly trying to smell or sniff or do their business
0: and
1: they're pulling them. And I'm like, do you do that, Jeremy?
0: That's
1: do
0: me,
1: you not give
0: little Goldie
1: Fawn. The time she
0: okay,
1: needs?
0: Hold up.
1: What?
0: Hold up, dog.
1: Will
0: in
1: she
0: my
1: just,
0: defense, okay. That dog stops to pee every 25 seconds.
1: There,
0: she's one of those.
1: Okay, there are some dogs like that. I will give you that.
0: And I guarantee you, if you were to pass me at any point when we're walking our dog, you will hear me yell, I think you're empty. You're empty. You have nothing left. Come on.
1: What else is there?
0: There's nothing left. You're blowing air right now. Stop it.
1: Well, I do get a little judgy when I see
0: air.
1: That. I'm not going to lie. I
0: what's
1: do.
0: That? When people
1: I see
0: yank
1: people
0: them?
1: Yank
0: well,
1: the
0: I'm like, at some
1: not...
0: point, you're like, I got to get
1: know.
0: Through my walk, dog.
1: I know the walk's for you, too, but that's why I walk by myself, because this is me.
0: You've got nothing left. Now, on the heels of that, I will give you this as well. There's a new study out this morning talking about it's now about an average of $4,272 annually to care for your pet.
1: Oh.
0: I would imagine that's mostly dogs.
1: Yeah, dogs and cats.
0: So over a typical 12-year lifespan, total costs can exceed about $50,000 to raise that animal.
1: That's
0: a lot
1: too much
0: of cheddar.
1: You know, and I think the younger generations are seeing that, and they're like, we still like pets, but we don't want to spend all that money. Do you know what the new trend is for the young kids, the Gen Alpha?
0: Got to be like an AI animal.
1: Oh,
0: or...
1: no. It's probably going to get to that, but we're talking lizards and salamanders and things that are in tanks that aren't as expensive to raise. Like,
3: probably
1: I saw this story.
3: You just got to buy the crickets for them, right?
1: Exactly. The unofficial mascot of Gen Alpha right now is an endangered salamander called the axolotl. And we've talked about axolotls. Axolotls. They are
3: axolotl?
1: A type. Axolotl? Yeah, they're axolotl.
3: Axolotl.
1: No waddle.
0: What is it? Say it again.
1: Axolotl. Axolotl. Keep that L going.
3: Axolotl.
1: Axolotl. No
0: waddle. I can't say it.
3: What the hell's an axolotl?
0: What is that?
1: An axolotl.
3: It sounds like a-hole waddle to me.
1: Oh.
3: Okay. A-hole waddle.
1: You are going to fall in love. Oh, say it's
0: A. I can't even say it. How am I going to Google axolotl?
1: Okay, so it's A-X-O. There you go.
3: I'm not.
1: It's very, well, but you want to. This little lizard has a smile on its face permanently. No wonder why they love him so much.
3: I've never heard of a waddle.
1: And they have their, I bet your daughter has, because the young kids love this little, I want to say lizard. It's not a lizard though. It's a salamander. And he is finding, they're finding their way into everything. So the squishies are

0: These are popular
1: pet
0: salamanders. Like, a lot of kids have these, especially the tiger salamanders, and again, the axolotls.
2: Axolotls.
0: You say the name is so funny.
2: Axolotl.
0: No waddle. Keep that L going, homie.
2: Axolotl.
3: Can you imagine me walking into a pet store?
2: Hi, I'm looking for an axolotl.
3: Are you okay, sir?
2: And they're like, this dude is high.
0: He used to have a stroke.
2: This dude pounded a fifth of Jack in the parking lot right now, and he's looking for a salamander
0: licking
2: to put in his mouth.
0: Isn't he?
2: Are you allowed to lick the axolotls? It's like when you slow down a video on TV or something on YouTube.
0: You should see, like, when you say it too, you raise your head in your mouth.
2: It's the only way I can do it. I'm a disaster. I'm mad at myself right now. I gotta go take a break.

0: shout out to Cameron, who texted in and said, "A-hole Waddle, I'm dying in my car. Jeremy, you made my day." Well, I aim to please, Cameron. Thank you so very much for the very kind text message.
1: Oh,
0: the amount of people texting in pictures of the Axel Waddle.
1: I know.
0: Right now.
1: It's a waddle. But...
0: Thank you. I knew zero about this little animal. Nothing. But you're right. They're smiling.
1: They're so cute.
0: Is that just natural? That they just have a natural smile.
2: They're just happy to be here.
1: Yeah, that's just the face they make all the time. How cute. And shout out to Shannon, too, texting in her daughter's axolotl onesie, because that made my day. Oh, gosh, that's cute.
0: Oh, my God. How much are they?
1: I don't know. It's probably like $50.
0: Do we know how long they live?
1: I
0: don't know.
1: Let's see.
2: 40 to 90, the initial tank setup will cost you anywhere from $600 to $1,200.
0: No. I said, how long do they live?
2: Oh.
1: axolotl lifespan with my fat thumbs is 10 to 15 years in captivity.
0: Oh, definitely not getting one of those.
1: What do you mean?
0: We're hitting 2 years on the hamster right now at the house, and I'm like, wrap it up, dude. Just wrap it up. I'm tired of cleaning your cage after 2 years.
1: Oh, they're so cute, though. Yeah. Oh, I want an axolotl.
0: I would like.

0: Get that axolotl, too.
1: All right, we're going to be back in about 3 minutes and 40 seconds. I got a little Ellie Goulding for you. What are we going to be talking about, Katie Kat?
2: Oh, we've got some relationship stuff, commiserating breakups and what to do in that situation and whatnot. Yeah.
1: Real-life love stuff,
2: Real-life stuff coming
1: up. You're used
2: up
1: to that.
2: Like, yes, I am.
1: Breaking up and not being with people.
2: You didn't remind me. I know. Thanks, Chair.
1: Stop next.
2: You're an axolotl.

0: Yo, players, set those reminders on your smart speakers and your phone. I don't know, maybe you got an old school calendar you can write in there. 9 o'clock this morning, another fun edition of our pop culture trivia game that we call Katie Crush. And we got some tickets to Anderson Farms Big Sunflower Festival up for grabs if you do, in fact, crush Katie today. Right around 9 o'clock with JKJ. Now, speaking of Katie Cat, it's story time with Katie.
1: Oh, I love it.
0: Gather around, kids. Crisscross applesauce.
1: Yay.
2: It's story time with Miss Katie.
1: Well, this one starts out a little sad.
0: Well,
1: because here's the thing. As we all know, I went, had a little weekend with Chicago Guy not too long ago, and it did not go well at all. And so I went out to lunch with one of my girlfriends yesterday, Ryan, and we were talking about it. And she was just like, man, when you were telling your story, I was just crying along with you because she went through something recently and she told me her story. And I was like, OMG, people suck sometimes. Like people, and I don't want to say just guys, right? Because you guys get it too. Like people in general suck sometimes, you know? Like, I mean, everybody has a story. It's
0: not just
1: men who are doing women wrong. Like it happens both ways.
3: No, I famously
1: know?
3: Had a harsh breakup on
1: the
3: show.
0: For years, I told the story of I was with a woman for 4 years. And then I found out she was sleeping with the bartender at an Applebee's.
1: Oh, yeah. People suck. Like, people suck all
0: people
1: around
0: suck.
1: Sometimes.
0: People suck. I've never been into an Applebee's since.
1: It really did some damage to you. But anyway, so we were just kind of like commiserating together because it does happen to all of us. And she told me the story. Okay, so she does animal sitting. She watches dogs and whatnot. And she house sits for people when they're out of town. And she was doing that for somebody. And they were also getting their kitchen done at the same time. So there was this work crew of guys in the kitchen while she was house sitting. So my friend Ryan was talking to this guy named Mark, right? Ooh. And Mark was getting all flirty and stuff. And this was over a couple day period of time. And then one night, Mark came into the kitchen and grabbed Ryan and kissed her right there over the burners. Like
0: this is the start of a video.
1: Exactly. Just went into the kitchen, grabbed her, and started kissing her. And she was like, I was so caught off
0: guard.
1: That's
0: like a moment.
1: And not only that, he's a lot younger than her. He's like 10 to 15 years younger than her. So she was totally caught off guard. She was like, okay, Ryan, still got it.
0: Yeah, but she was into it. This wasn't
1: she was totally into it.
0: It was respectful.
1: They were flirting, right?
0: Oh, gotcha.
1: And so, like, when it happened, it was unexpected, but
0: I
1: she liked
0: this.
1: It,
0: did
1: right?
0: he have his tool belt on?
1: I know. It was so much stuff.
2: Oh,
1: it was
2: your
1: so
2: hammer.
1: Hot and sexy, right? So then they start talking, and he was just like, you know, I really like you, and I'd love if you come over to my house for dinner sometime. Maybe we can keep this going. And she's like, okay. So she got really excited, and the next night she said she went over to his house for dinner. And she gets there, and the first thing she noticed is she doesn't smell anything cooking. She doesn't see any dinner being prepared. And he's sitting on his couch eating a bowl of soup and doesn't offer her anything. So she was like,
0: you always offer a woman soup.
1: You always offer a woman soup.
0: Toss her a can and a can opener and say, help yourself.
1: First thing you do, here's your soup, lady. But no, so he didn't offer her anything. And so she just caught, she was like, this is weird. You know, I thought we were going to go out to dinner or whatever.
0: That is weird.
1: And so she, before she could bring it up though, he started like getting closer to her and then they start manging out again, right?
0: Not again.
1: So then they're sitting
0: did
1: on the couch.
0: Did he have his tool belt on?
1: He probably kept it on just for good luck. But no, so yeah, so they're sitting on the couch doing stuff and it starts to go a little further than she wants it to. So
0: okay.
1: She's like, okay, wait, you know, I'm not comfortable going all that. Exactly. And she's like, I'm not looking for just a one night stand type of situation.
0: She's like, I'm not just looking for a bowl of soup.
1: Yes,
0: I want a steak
1: exactly.
0: dinner.
1: You need to give me more than soup, homie. And so, you know, they kind of stopped a little bit, but then she's like, can I go use your restroom? And he's like, totally. So here's where it's interesting. She walks through the kitchen and she notices on the refrigerator there are pictures of children that look just
0: like him.
1: And then as she makes her way to the to the bathroom, there is a nursery being built in the bedroom across the hall from the bathroom. But what?
0: So?
1: Jeremy? Okay. So she goes out and, you know, Ryan is an adult.
0: So he's
1: grown
0: got
1: woman,
0: kids.
1: So she asks him. She feels he's married. I mean, the way she explained it, she's like, I felt like this man was married and I just walked into a situation I did not want to be in.
3: Well, the nursery being built.
1: Exactly. Yeah. So she comes out and she asks Mark, are you married? Flat out. And he's like, oh, no, no. He's like, and then she said, well, what about the pictures and the nursery? Oh, this is my brother's house. Those are my nephews.
0: Okay.
1: So I'm just at my brother's house.
0: So that's legit.
1: She didn't believe him. She didn't feel good about his answer, so she left, right? The next day.
0: No, the pictures of the children.
1: Looked just like him.
0: Did they have little tool belts on? Out of curiosity.
1: They didn't.
0: Okay,
1: no,
0: so it's not confirmed then that they are his kids.
1: She didn't tell me that specifically,
0: okay.
1: But I'm just
0: all right,
1: assuming.
0: Please continue.
1: Okay, so anyway, the next day when she's, you know, they're back at the kitchen and, you know, they're working on it. And she's, well, because she's house-sitting still.
0: Okay, gotcha.
1: And they're working on the kitchen. So she asks his coworker, hey, Austin, is Mark married? And Austin says, yeah.
0: Oh, there it is.
1: She's like, well, where's Mark's family then? Where's Mark? Yeah. And he says, they're visiting her family in Minnesota before the baby comes. No, the story's not even over yet.
0: Oh, my God, there's more?
1: Over yet. Because then the house owners come home. And my friend Ryan, again, she's a grown woman and she's going to do it. So she tells him, she's like, how well do you know Mark and the people who are working on your kitchen? And she says, well, Mark's an old family friend. So the homeowner knows Mark. His family. So then
0: Ryan tells her everything.
1: She told her everything. And now,
0: why would he do that?
1: Because Mark's getting a divorce. Yeah, she's divorcing him now.
0: Oh.
1: Now she found out. After she told her what happened with Ryan, that wife was like, hex to the no.
0: So then the wife
1: found out. And now they're getting a divorce.
0: What?
1: And good for, I was so proud of that wife. I don't even know that woman, but I'm like, good for you, lady. No, that's hard to do when you're pregnant.
0: I cannot imagine.
1: It's
0: ballsy on his part to do that in a house where he knows the family.
1: Right? And clearly he's done this before, or the wife wouldn't have been so quick to pack up her stuff and leave. I mean, she took the kids. She moved to Minnesota to be with her family again. So it's like they completely parted ways.
0: That's wild.
1: And, you know, Ryan, she feels a little bad about it, but also she's like, I feel like it was my duty to tell everybody. I'm like, absolutely. Like, I'd probably do the same thing.
0: You're like, can I talk about this on the radio?
1: I did ask her. I was like, can I tell people about this? Because, again, it goes into when you're dealing with stuff like this. Like, you know, Chicago guy treated me like absolute crap, and it's only in hindsight that I can see that now. But to be able to talk with other people about it and feel like, you know, there are people out there feeling like I am. It
0: had to make you feel good.
1: And I hated it. And I told her that. I was like,
0: It made you feel good in a bad way,
1: kind of. It makes me feel not alone is a better way to put it. That other people go through this too. And we get through it, you know? And
0: you'll
1: so that's the big thing. But man, I
0: it's too bad because it started so like hot.
1: I know.
0: Like it started like a rom-com, you know? You got your house sitting, you got a hot dude in his flannel and his work boots and a tool belt. And he, you know, embraces you in the kitchen and you make out. I mean, that would give anybody goosies.
1: It really would.
0: It would give me goosies if this guy came over and gave me kisses. But the red flag was probably the soup. I mean,
1: sitting on the couch eating soup.
0: Do we know what kind of soup he was eating?
1: I think beef, Chair. It's just a
0: vegetable
1: dumb
0: beef.
1: Soup.
0: That's a dumb soup.
1: Mark's dumb.
0: Well, yeah. Go for a chicken noodle
1: you're
0: guy.
1: Dumb
0: for
1: soup,
0: sure.
1: Mark.
0: Well, thank you for that story. That was fantastic. I love it. I love other people's drama so much.
1: So juicy.
0: Thanks for hanging out with us. We're Jeremy, Katie, Josh here at Mix 100.

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1: Are you ready? Bear's about 10 minutes away from Mile High Hype. Katie's got some more bear stories. Some more bear sightings. Oh, it's been a summer, hasn't it? And I do want to tell you why a lot of your friends and family and probably some of your coworkers might be a little tooty today.
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17: Denver weather. Good Thursday morning, Colorado. We're going to see a few more thunderstorms pop up this afternoon. Not as widespread as yesterday. Temperature-wise, pretty seasonal. We'll hit highs in the low 90s today and tomorrow, and then it gets hot this weekend. Some triple-digit heat in store on Sunday. Have a great day. I'm Denver 7 Chief Meteorologist Lisa Hidalgo.
18: 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Heavy traffic trying to get through the downtown area. That's a wreck. Southbound 25 at 23rd. Left lane blocked 30 minutes from 120th down to that crash. A 25 heavier traveling downtown to the tech center. Take you about 25 minutes. Do have a problem with crash westbound 70 at Wadsworth. That is in the right lane. Questions about youth or high school sports? 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Yeah.

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1: Well, I hate to tell you guys this, but you're probably going to come across some friends and family today, maybe some coworkers that have a lot of stinkies today, a lot of tooting going on.
2: Really?
1: Yeah. I just want to give you a heads up so you can bring a clothespin for your nose. It's National Chili Dog Day today. That's right.
3: I hope you won't give me gas tonight.
1: Oh, you'll get gas. Yeah. Oh, ow.

0: Okay. All right. All right. One more. There it is. Okay.
1: Yummy.
0: You know what? Grow up, guys. Katie was begging me to play that.
1: Oh, I had to hear it. Absolutely.
2: Grow up, Katie.
1: Never.
2: I like chili dogs.
1: Yeah, I'm a big fan. I like them with green chili, which is a little different than, you know, most people go. But it's a nice little change up.
0: It be a turnoff if it was out in the dating world. My dating profile, the only thing it said on it was, I like chili dogs.
1: Yeah, I probably swipe left here. If I came across your profile and that's the effort you put into it.
2: That wouldn't be like something that you're like, I gotta learn a little bit more. Why is that his only thing on there?
1: Well, because in online dating, you know too much. Swiping left. Yes.
2: I like chili dogs.
0: I feel like I'd be a pretty big catch. All right, what else is going on in the world of food?
1: Okay.
0: Dunkin' has released yet again their viral 48-ounce iced beverage bucket. It is a clear plastic bucket with a handle and a large straw, and it comes with about 48 ounces of coffee. I should have done the math on that and see how much caffeine's in 48 ounces of coffee, but probably a lot.
1: Well, it's 4 12-ounce cups of coffee. I mean,
0: whoa, hold on, yeah, Bill. We've got Bill Nye over here.
1: Give me math in, but I feel like that's pretty normal. Like 12-ounce cups of coffee is about what I do. I have a couple at home, couple more here at work. Like that seems pretty average.
0: When you direct line that stuff when you get home in your IV bag.
1: But it's all at once, I guess, is the pull for Dunkin', right? It's in the bucket.
0: It's just a shtick, I think. It's the whole, you know, giant bucket with a handle on it. And there's no cup holder out there, even in your F-350, that's going to be holding that bucket.
1: No.
0: But anyway, $13 if you want to go fill that up. Anything else I want to tell you? Oh, this is just kind of a funny stat. So if you're out shopping for a ranch right now in America, as one does.
1: Of course.
0: I got to get me a ranch with some land. Ranch prices have increased by 112% over the past 10 years. And a lot of the realtors are saying it's because of shows like Yellowstone.
1: I suppose.
0: It's all these ranch-themed shows and all the spinoffs from Yellowstone that are causing the prices to skyrocket. Thanks, Kevin Costner.
1: Can we go back to Fat America? Because I totally thought you meant a bottle of ranch shopping. Oh. I did. When you said ranch shopping, I was like, oh, I'm not the only
0: kidding?
1: One.
0: I meant like, ranch prices were up because of Yellowstone?
1: Well, no, until you said that, and then I realized you meant the home, the abode.
3: There's a Hidden Valley ranch party in my mouth.
1: You said ranch shopping. Yeah, I immediately thought Hidden Valley, and I was like, these are my people.
0: We got to get this girl on Jenny Craig immediately.
1: Okay. What? It's a that's completely normal.
0: Yeah.
1: I'm sure a lot of
0: people were confused.
1: Ranch? The white sauce. Totally.
0: Realtors say ranch prices are up 112% because realtors are pretty darn tapped into the condiment aisle.
3: They know there's a Hidden Valley ranch party in my mouth.
1: They know how expensive dill is right now. Come on. It's a big dill. Okay. Do we want to move on to the local stuff?
0: You know, honestly, I really do.
1: Good. First things first. Let's move on. Did you know?
0: What you got?
1: City of Arvada has a drone first responder unit. What? That's just,
0: what
1: sounds
0: does that mean?
1: Cool. Yeah, they have drones in the sky helping them out now. And a red-tailed hawk took one out while they were both flying high in the Colorado sky. Like, the video is insane. It was all caught on camera from multiple angles because you have the drone up in the sky getting attacked by the red-tailed hawk. And then you have the body cam being worn by the officer. So you see it all from that vantage point as well. And it is pretty spectacular. The officers, they were actually looking into a condemned shed with the drone when the hawk snatched it like right out of the sky.
0: Hawks hate drones.
1: It was insane. And then the hawk actually was hit by the parachute that the drone deploys, because when it is attacked, it'll just automatically put a parachute out
0: as a defense mechanism.
1: Yeah, and then it got stuck in a tree. So, but the hawk is fine, the drone is fine, and the cops say this is exactly what was supposed to happen. So, no word on that shed though.
3: There's a Hidden Valley ranch party in my mouth.
1: Yeah. And then our bear stories, because this is very concerning that we're seeing so many bears out and about. It has to do with the winter being so short and they're looking for food. But multiple sightings just this week alone. So in Manitou Springs yesterday, cops had to free a bear from a car after he got himself stuck in the car.
2: And not again. These bears love getting into cars.
1: They do. And any kind of food wrapper that you leave in your vehicle, or even the scent things, the little, you know, air freshener things we put in our car, all of those can attract bears. And when you're in Manitou Springs, I mean, that's just bear country right there.
2: Why would the pine tree air fresheners attract the bears? They're out in the pine trees all the time.
1: I'm not saying pine tree, but you have like the honey ones, you have the sweeter ones. And so they're saying any of those scents can make bears want to break in to the cars. And because of the low, water levels and everything, they're having a harder time finding food. And so they're breaking into places that they wouldn't necessarily be expected to break in. But this
2: little known fact, air fresheners are delicious.
1: Jeremy approved. And then in
2: Loveland, sat in your car and licked your air freshener?
1: Never. Yeah. No, just smelled it. But this one is crazy, too, because in Loveland, a woman actually came across a bear in her living room. What?
2: Wow. I would play the audio for that, but my computer's frozen.
1: Oh, it's fine. She just said, "Oh my god, a bear in my living room!" Yeah, she totally said that.
4: He's eating an air freshener.
1: He ate the cat food. That's what the bear broke into the house for. Ate the cat food out of the cat dish, and so yeah, that lady was like, "Oh my god, a bear!" But anyway, there you go. There's your Mile High
2: High. These are some really good stories you brought today.
1: Very interesting.
2: I'm really impressed.
1: You're welcome.
2: Thank you.
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29: 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South on I-25, a little crowded getting through downtown. It's getting better. A wreck on South on I-25 near 23rd. Crash cleared out. From 120th down to Colfax, less than 25 minutes. Tech Center Drive, not too bad. Southbound 225, slow from Parker Road into the Tech Center, take you about 7 minutes. A crash on westbound C-470 at Wadsworth, just cleared out. Speeds there improving. Watch for a crash, Colfax and Sheridan. 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

0: It is time to play this silly little game that we call Katie Crush. If you want to call in, get on the air with us. 303-691-1-MIX. 303-691-1649. It's a fun pop culture trivia game. I'll give you and Katie the same five pop culture questions. Best out of five wins. Ties go to Katie because she made up the rules. But it is a lot of fun. It's just silly. So if you know a lot about things, from movies to TV to music to brand names, slogans.
1: All of it.
0: All of it, bro. 303-691-1649. Now, if you do, in fact, crush Katie today, you're going to win a prize.
1: Oh, yeah. And this one is so great because it's Anderson Farms and their sunflowers. So you're going to win a 4-pack of tickets to go check out the sunflowers out at Anderson Farms. They'll start up August 1st, by the way. 15-acre sunflower field is what you get, plus 2 buckets of sunflowers. So, again, if you can crush me, you're getting hooked up today for Mix 100.
0: Hey. Let's get her done. Call in right now. Let's play. Let's become a little radio superstar. 303-691-1-MIX. 303-691-1649. 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
1: Tell
0: me all your hopes and dreams.
2: Well, I want to own a pig again one day.
3: Yes. Wait,
0: like you said, again in there. How long did you have the first pig?
2: Only for like 6 months before he died.
0: Oh, you guys eat that's it? Sad.
1: What happened?
2: We don't know. We think I took him to like the Jody's race for ovarian cancer. Like this was like 10 years ago. And we think maybe he just was overheated that day, and because the next day he just...
0: Little buddy.
3: Dying.
0: So my wife had a pig growing up. She talks about it all the time. She had a little pet pig, and they trained him to, like, use the litter box and everything.
2: Oh, yeah, he rang bells to go outside.
0: Yeah, they're very smart, actually.
1: Oh, now I want a pig, Kelly.
0: I hope you get another one.
2: You should.
0: I wouldn't even know where to go to get a pig. Do you just wander onto a farm?
1: Yeah, where do you get one?
2: I don't know. Mine... was like shipped in, like they were traveling to Colorado, and I met him like in a parking lot.
0: It's kind of like in the back of a UPS truck. Okay, hey, well, whatever.
1: So you had a pig guy.
0: This is fantastic.
2: Yeah, I got a pig guy.
0: So what else besides the pig? Do you work? Do you have a family?
2: Yes, I have 4 small children, and I am a part-time special ed teacher. And I do respite care for this lovely lady with epilepsy.
0: My God, you're a good human.
1: Right?
0: What was that? Was that a kid?
2: That was Tegan, the gal I am with.
0: Oh, my goodness, Tegan. Kelly. I don't even want to play the game. I just want to give you the prize.
2: That'd be great.
1: Yes.
0: If anyone has a pig they're looking to get rid of, give us a call. We want to give it to Kelly. No, we can't do that. All right, Kelly. So I'm going to give you and Katie the same 5 questions. Best out of 5 wins. Ties go to Katie. Anything you want to say to the pig lady?
1: I hope Jeremy's in such a good mood he gives you a pig today, Kelly. So do a really good job, okay? Do a really good job.
0: If I had one, I would.
2: Okay.
1: Good luck.
0: I can give you a ham sandwich. That's about as close as I can get. All right, Katie's leaving the studio. She goes into a room where she can't hear anything. I come up with a question so there's no cheating. And yeah, Kelly, sometimes if I'm in a good mood, I give you the prize anyway. But let's have some fun, all right?
2: Okay. I'll try my best.
0: All right, we'll find out if you're right or wrong once we bring Katie back in. But here's your first question. What TV show featured a character named Topanga?
2: Boy Meets World, my favorite show ever.
0: Jeez, didn't even hesitate. What cartoon series takes place in the land called Care-a-Lot?
2: Oh, I have no idea. Pass.
0: Hard pass on that one. What was the longtime catchphrase of Eggo waffles?
2: Lego my Eggo.
0: Your 4th question there. What Nirvana album has the song Smells Like Teen Spirit on it?
2: I have no idea.
0: It's the one with the little, I believe, with the little baby on the front. Which you can see his pee-pee ding-ding.
2: I got nothing.
0: All right, I'm going to put pass. 5th and final question. Jennifer Lopez portrayed what late Mexican singer in a biopic about her life?
2: Selena.
0: Alina. All right, we'll get Katie back in here. She's making her way back in.
1: Hey, hi, I'm back.
0: Hi, friend.
1: Hi. How was it?
0: I don't know. How was it, Kelly? You tell me.
2: I mean, I thought I'd get like 0, so I know I at least got 2.
0: Ooh. Okay. Well, let's see how you do, Katie Cats. Okay. Let me get my buttons all ready. All right. What TV show features a character named Topanga?
1: Boy Meets World. Love that show.
0: Kelly didn't even hesitate. She said the same thing.
1: Have you seen or heard the podcast Pod Meets World?
2: Yes.
1: It's so good.
2: I did. I tried to get tickets to their last show last week, but no.
0: Oh, man.
1: So good.
0: And I had a big time crush on her.
1: Yeah, who didn't, though?
0: Correct.
1: She's so pretty.
0: Katie, what cartoon series takes place in the land called Care-a-Lot?
1: Like, the Care Bears?
0: It's kind of in the name.
1: Yeah.
0: Kelly said pass.
1: Oh,
0: Kelly, it's in the name.
1: Yeah.
2: I know, and I loved Care Bears as a kid.
0: Care-a-Lot.
1: Care Bear was my favorite. Right.
0: My wife has a adult size onesie that's a Care Bear. Oh. It's a pink one. I don't know what's on its
1: tummy.
0: Like
1: Jeremy.
0: A sunshine or something.
1: Calm down.
0: Sometimes she puts

0: it on in the winter, and she's and you pull the hood up, and it's got the ears and everything, and she's a full size Care Bear.
1: Does that get you going?
0: No, that would be creepy and weird.
1: That's weird. That's
2: all right,
1: weird.
2: Katie, you know food. You probably know this. What was the longtime catchphrase of Eggo waffles?
1: Lego my Eggo.
2: Kelly said the same thing. On a streak today.
1: Doing it.
2: Getting the Wayback Machine here. What Nirvana album has Smells Like Teen Spirit on it? I'm sure you rocked this one in high school.
1: Well, no, and I, like the baby, right?
2: It's got the baby with the beepy ding ding.
1: Like in the letters, what was it? Oh, man. It's like heart-shaped boxes on that one too, huh? Ugh.
2: You want to pass?
1: I don't remember the name of the album.
2: All right, it's okay. Kelly passed too. It was called Nevermind.
1: That's right.
2: Duh.
1: I knew
2: you
1: that.
2: You big goof. All right. Here's your final question. Jennifer Lopez portrayed what late Mexican singer in a biopic about her life?
1: Selena.
2: Selena. Yes. That's what Kelly said too.
1: Good job, Kelly.
2: But sadly, Kelly, you got three. And Katie eked out four. You lost to
3: Katie.
2: Good
3: job, Katie.
1: Thanks, Kelly.
2: But Kelly, I'm in a great mood today.
1: Good, you get a pig. Yes.
2: Hey, listen, you set things off right with that pig story, and you're a good human. You're a really good human, Kelly. So I'm going to give you the prize anyway today. Woo!
3: Thank you.
2: We're going to send you off to Anderson Farms to go pick some sunflowers and take some awesome pictures for your Instagram, all right?
3: Awesome. Thank you.
2: You're very welcome. Thank you for taking the time to call in today.
3: Of course. I love you guys.
1: Aw, thanks, Kelly. Mwah. It was fun chatting with you.
2: Kelly, I'm going to put you on hold. We'll come back and tell you how to get those passes to Anderson Farms. And Katie, do your stretches because we got to play again tomorrow morning, 9 o'clock with JKJ.
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20: Denver weather. Good Thursday morning, Colorado. We're going to see a few more thunderstorms pop up this afternoon. Not as widespread as yesterday. Temperature-wise, pretty seasonal. We'll hit highs in the low 90s today and tomorrow. And then it gets hot this weekend. Some triple-digit heat in store on Sunday. Have a great day. I'm Denver 7 Chief Meteorologist Lisa Hidalgo.
21: Minor slowing right now on southbound I-25, coming off of I-70 into downtown. This report is sponsored by Adams County Fair. In addition, some sluggish traffic still hanging out on southbound 225 between Parker Road and I-25. The Adams County Fair, powered by United Power, is back through August 2nd. Tickets and more information available at AdamsCountyFair.com. That's AdamsCountyFair.com. I'm Chris McLaughlin with traffic on Mix 100.

0: Time for a Mix 100 sports update. What you got, Josh?
1: Oh, all right. Well, the Broncos are back in training camp right now, and they are back with a brand spanking new facility, and the players absolutely love it. They're like, it's the most amazing thing they've ever seen. It's three levels. 205,000 square foot training facility. All the bells and whistles, Jeremy and Katie. Player-friendly locker room with couch and seating and video game areas and new food areas and... It's like the grandest of the grand hotel that you could ever stay at, all accommodating our new players. Players like Patrick Sertan, the perennial all-star, who says it's like leaving your past behind and entering a new era, a new year. And Jeremy, he says, I think it's well-deserved. This whole thing cost $175 million.
0: Woo-wee. Not a cheddar.
1: And the Walton Penner Group spent it all on their own. They were like, yeah, we're going to absolutely give our players the best of the best. And Katie, I think you did say something earlier today that really resonated with me. These players and the things that they get, the amenities that they are offered,
2: yeah,
1: helps bring in other players, free agents, other people that are like, hey, maybe I do want to stop in Denver,
2: yeah,
1: and play for the Denver Broncos because their facilities are great, which means that the ownership really cares about the players, you know?
2: Yeah, and they can already see we've got championship quality, so it's like this just adds to the value of Denver and why players would
1: absolutely
2: want to come
1: here. Jerry, so you're all for this, right?
2: I love it.
3: Do they have those massage chairs like they have in the middle of the mall?
1: Rows, yeah, of them.
2: Rows.
3: Okay, now I'm on board.
2: Okay,
1: you are?
2: Good, yes.
3: Yeah, it's exciting for these guys.
2: Yes, yeah.
1: I love that that's what it took to
3: they
1: get
3: never
1: you
3: get
1: on
3: to
1: board.
3: Enjoy these types of amenities anywhere else.
2: Well, no,
3: so.
1: They don't.
2: Were you at the old facility ever? Did you ever make your way in there? I'm just saying, like, a lot of meat. I've been there quite a few times. I know, Josh, you've made your way
1: the
2: through.
1: The look he gave
2: I didn't
1: you.
2: Know if maybe, like, when they revealed it to the public when it was new, maybe
3: yeah,
2: you made your way down there then. I don't know.
3: Can't say that I did.
2: Okay, well then, we've shelved that. But it is such
3: I'm excited
2: a big,
3: they have those chairs, though.
2: It is such we a big do. Upgrade. And I yeah. think that, you know, that's nice that the team put all the money behind it, too. This didn't come from the taxpayers.
1: No.
2: It didn't
1: Mm-mm.
2: come from the
1: Not
2: town
1: from
2: or the state. You know, they put up the money themselves.
1: Well, $175 mil for the Walmart owners. They're like,
2: I know,
1: it's
2: right?
1: Like 10 bucks.
2: They're
1: to
2: like,
1: us.
2: But we can still say, go Broncos!
3: Go Broncos!
0: Yay!
3: Hut, hut,
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23: 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I'm Chris McLaughlin with traffic on Mix 100.

0: number there for you, all part of 60 minutes commercial free music that's going on right now at Mix 100. I got some Chris Brown for you when we're coming up here in just a couple minutes as we sneak on out of here. We've got to go plan tomorrow's show. Big Rob will be coming up next. He also goes commercial free for about 90 minutes, right around 11:30. So flip Lord Biggeth Robert on there at the office and enjoy some great tunes, courtesy of Mix 100. I should let you guys know as well that if you're out tonight at Ball Arena for the big Benson Boone show, please make a solid effort to get over to the Mix 100 tent. We're going to be set up right outside the front doors. Mm-hmm. Tap to Start is going to be there, right, Katie?
1: So much fun.
0: That's that 360 photo booth.
1: Exactly. You stand on the platform, it takes all those pictures of you, and you get to post it up on your socials.
0: It's really neat.
2: Yeah, we did it Rocky's opening day.
1: Exactly. They do a lot of stuff with us, and so get there and make sure you make the best out of that Benson Boone show, because he's going to do so many backflips.
0: We're going to get some people signed up for some Benson Boone vinyls at the booth, too. So all you have to do is look for the big Mix 100 tent, swing in, say hey. Rumor has it we are gonna own that show, baby.
1: Oh, you know
0: we are gonna own it out there.
2: Yeah.
0: All right, Josh, what'd you learn today?
2: I learned we cannot go a day without another new bear story. We have talked about bears every single day because they keep getting into mischief here.
1: It's very accurate.
0: Stop with the bear jokes. Oh my God, it's been all morning.
1: It's true.
0: What'd you learn today, Kate? Okay.
1: Well, I learned that soup is not an acceptable food choice for your dinner date. Stupid Mark.
0: No.
1: Yeah.
0: You're dating a man who eats soup on his couch. Run.
1: Yeah, run now.
0: Run. I learned today how to say axolotl. It's an axolotl.
1: It's so fun to
0: and
1: watch
0: Jen
1: you say
0: Alpha
1: it.
0: Loves the axolotl.
1: They do. They're so cute. They're so cute.
0: Say what fast. Does any of this mean? Well, you can go catch up on the show if you missed any part of it via our podcast. Go to mix100.com. Click the podcast link there on the left-hand side. Or just search Jeremy, Katie, Josh where you find your favorite pods. Have a super dupes day. We'll be back bright and early tomorrow morning. JKJ here at Mix 100. Bye. Goodbye.

in town tonight. Ball Arena, going to be a packed house. Cannot wait for it. Mix 100 will be outside of the Ball Arena with our Tap to Start photo booth. So stop by, get a pic on the way into Benson Boone with Mix 100. When I was young, I fell in love.

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that it was for Megan Maroney 2 nights ago when she had to cancel her ballerina show 3 songs and decided I'm too sick, I can't sing. I haven't seen if it's altitude sickness or what, but that's rescheduled for August 27th. 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

Hey, join us on Friday, August 28th. It is less than a month away for our first ever wine time. It's a private party on Main Street at Elitch Gardens. 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We're going to open up the Ferris wheel and the carousel. We're going to have, I think it's 14 different wine vendors.

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If you are going out to Benson Boone tonight, a Ball Arena, stop by and see Mix 100. We're out there with our friends from Tap to Start with our 360 photo booth. Stop by, say hey, register for some Benson Boone vinyls as well before the show tonight.

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Oh, it's going to be jumping on Friday night, August 28th, for Mix 100's first ever wine time. We are closing down Elitch Gardens, and we're going to open up Main Street for a fun wine tasting event. So if you love wine, be a part of it. Tickets are cheap.

0: My mom made the worst lasagna ever growing up because she put spinach in it, and it was disgusting. So
1: Jeremy's mom catching strays about her lasagna.
0: Don't ever eat my mom's lasagna because it was nasty. It was chicken. Chicken lasagna with spinach in it.
1: Is that even a lasagna at that point?
0: It should be a crime. My mother should have been thrown in jail for doing that.
1: Whoa.
0: Child Protective Services should have showed up and taken me from that home. Uh-oh, my mom just said...
1: You're in trouble.
0: She just said, I heard that. I should have been taken away by the police department. Is it still too late to report her?
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It is really feeling like summer with this heat right now, but summer concert season continues. We got Benson Boone tonight, and let's keep the summer music popping with Zara.

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1: 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Benson Boone is in the Mile High getting ready as we speak to perform at Ball Arena tonight. And rumor is he flew in yesterday, and we're assuming that because he was seen kissing a mystery woman saying goodbye to her yesterday. And I know, I'm confused too, because wasn't he just dating Alex Earl? Well, after starring in his latest music video and a couple nights out together, we thought so, but they never confirmed, and who knows, could have just been a summer fling. But he was hardcore making out with this mystery blonde lady before leaving town yesterday. Maybe we can ask him at his show tonight. And Harry Styles is engaged to Zoe Kravitz, and after they tie the knot, if they decide to have kids, it looks like Harry has that fatherly instinct after he was approached by a fan who walked away from her baby in a stroller, and then that stroller started rolling towards the street. It is all on video, and Harry pointed out the stroller rolling away showed major concern over this lady's selfie, and yes, the baby is safe. And Post Malone went to Sesame Street and a Netflix and PBS Kids special about weathering the storm and working together with your friends is coming. And Post Malone sang an alternate version of his song, I Had Some Help For It. Take a listen.

0: so cute already. This is called Storm on Sesame Street. It is going to be available on Netflix this upcoming Monday, August the 3rd. I'm Nita Blanco. That is your Celebrity Quickie. Hang tight. We're going 90 minutes commercial-free next on Mix 100.
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3: 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There's been some problems with stalls. Southbound I-25 at Park Avenue, that stall cleared out. No stall southbound 25 down at Coweta Boulevard. That is blocking up the right lane, about 15 minutes from Santa Fe. A crash causing problems, first in University. Introducing the KFC $10 Bucket of the Day deal. 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
1: Bills paid. Woo! Let's get back to the music. Yeah. Hit the recap.

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Just show up to the show a little bit early. We're going to be there with the 360 photo booth tonight. 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

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Doesn't that sound fun? Go get those tickets.

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1: The word inheritance used to get us excited, but let's be honest, generational wealth is mostly a thing of the past, and most people now would rather inherit nothing than to have to deal with relatives' junk. And I just helped some family clean some stuff out after a passing, and it was hard, emotionally, physically, all of it.

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JKJ just posted another video because they visited another office for Slice Slice Baby, bringing you Bojo's Pizza for lunch. 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

that, but I still go sometimes. And I did a little shopping with a friend last night. And since when do the malls close at 8 p.m.? And stores were kicking people out at 7:30. If you work a 9 to 5, when are you supposed to go? Weekends only, apparently.

Benson Boone at Ball Arena tonight, and make sure to get there early. Mix 100 is going to be there with Tap to Start for the 360 photo booth. It's free, so make sure you get there, get your photo, and get inside for

0: 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Yeah, Mix 100 and Mr. Rooter understood the assignment.
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2: 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Hasan Minhaj and Ronnie Chang at Red Rocks.
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4: 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Crash on northbound I-25 after 84th Avenue. Left lane, express lane blocked. Very heavy back to I-76. Nearly a 30-minute delay. And a crash eastbound 36 near Sheridan in the right lane. Introducing the KFC $10 Bucket of the Day deal. Yep, that's right. 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I'm Stephen Thielen with traffic on Mix 100.
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2: We're playing the 5 at 5. It is part of your All Access Summer powered by Mr. Rooter. When you win, you're getting tickets to go to Red Rocks and see comedians Hasan Minhaj and Ronnie Chang. Their feud goes to stand-up, which should be pretty funny. And it's happening September 24th at Red Rocks. So give me a call, 303-691-1MIX, to play. 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

0: Megan and Thornton, we're playing the 5 at 5. Here's your first question. What is the name of the currency used in the United States?
1: Dollar bill.
0: You know what? I'll take it. It's the U.S. dollar, but yeah, dollar bills, that works.
1: Okay.
0: All right, your second question. What is the hardest natural substance on Earth?
1: A diamond.
0: A diamond is correct. Your third question. This year, America celebrated 250 years. How many years is Colorado celebrating on Saturday?
1: I just heard this. What is it? 250?
0: Oh, no, that is not it. We got to move on. Lori and Aurora, my last caller got stuck on the third question for the 5 at 5, so we're going to start from there, okay?
1: Okay.
0: This year, America celebrated 250 years. How many years is Colorado celebrating on Saturday?
1: 150.
0: Yes. There you go, 150 years on Saturday. Okay, your fourth question, who painted the Mona Lisa?
1: Da Vinci.
0: Da Vinci is right. There you go. And we made it to the final question. This one's an easy one. What is the name of the princess in Beauty and the Beast?
1: Belle.
0: Belle, yes. And you're my winner for the 5 at 5. Congratulations. You're going to be going to Red Rocks on September 24th to go to a little comedy show.
1: Yay!
0: And tell me what station's hooking it up for the All Access Summer.
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6: 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Has a stall northbound I-25 up near 84th Avenue. Left lane blocked. About a 5-minute delay. Southbound I-25 at Santa Fe. New crash over in the right lane. Both directions, downtown through the tech center, about 35 minutes. And trouble out west. It's crash on eastbound 70 near Morrison Road in the right lanes. Sleep falling short? 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I'm Susan Thielen with traffic on Mix 100.
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0: Mix 100, Abigail in Littleton. When you were moving, what broke?
1: My husband's truck broke down. We were moving from Florida to Colorado back in 2018. And his truck broke down, and it had the U-Haul attached to it. So we got stuck in Georgia for like a week.
0: Oh my gosh, for a whole week?
1: Yeah, it was awful.
0: Yikes! Because that's like extra time, extra expenses, not only to fix your vehicle, like maybe hotel for a week. Ah, I hate that for you.
1: Yes, and we had our dog, so most hotels wouldn't accept us.
0: Ah, what a headache. Never move again. You're here in Colorado. Just stay here.
1: That's what I told my husband.

0: with Jeremy, Katie, and Josh. It's going to be a fun, phenomenal, fantastic, feel-good Friday.
1: I love when we do this. We are spreading the positivity.
0: Yeah, we do this on the last Friday of every month. You get to call in and tell us the best part of the last 30 days or so.
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5: 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Semi-truck with brakes caught fire eastbound 70 approaching Morrison Road. Has the two right lanes blocked off. Heavy traffic back to Lookout Mountain. About a 30-minute delay. That's on eastbound 70. I-25, we've had problems. Southbound I-25 at Santa Fe. Crash in the right lane. A stall northbound I-25 at 84th Avenue. Clear to the shoulder there. Lanes have reopened. 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